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2: Duke of Sussex and six of the high-profile figures have been ordered to pay an initial £9.5 million towards the legal costs of the publisher of the Daily Mail. The group lost a High Court case over claims of unlawful information gathering. Meanwhile, the Duchess of Sussex is in talks to make her return to acting with an appearance in Guy Ritchie's The Gentleman TV series. According to reports, it's following the news that she and the Duke of Sussex will move back to the UK later this month. Vulnerable people should avoid eating runny eggs in cafes and restaurants because of a risk of salmonella. It comes as an outbreak has left one person dead and hundreds of others ill. And England have beaten Pakistan as Joe Root celebrated his captaincy comeback with victory.
3: And once we got ahead of the game, I thought we managed it really well. I thought we had a really good tempo. With the bat, we managed to apply pressure. When we got our opportunities, there were small periods where we had to soak things up in different moments, in different partnerships.
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2: The Duke of Sussex, alongside six other high-profile figures, have been ordered to pay an initial £9.5 million towards the legal costs of the publisher of the Daily Mail. The group lost a High Court case over claims of unlawful information gathering. Meanwhile, the Duchess of Sussex is in talks to make her return to acting with an appearance in Guy Ritchie's The Gentleman TV series. According to reports, it's following the news that she and the Duke of Sussex will move back to the UK. Vulnerable people are being asked to avoid eating runny eggs in cafes and restaurants because of a risk of salmonella. Andy Hoyle reports.
3: Earlier this week, the UK Health Security Agency said 207 cases of salmonella have been confirmed between August the 11th last year and August the 1st this year. It comes after an outbreak that's left one person dead and hundreds of others ill. Health officials say cases may be linked to eggs imported from outside of the UK.
2: And two brothers could be spared from the complications of a rare genetic condition thanks to a study. That's the latest from Radio News Hub. I'm Tanita Sims.
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4: It was just another day. A familiar drive through familiar country. But then, just around the corner, came the unexpected. He'd let his speed creep a little too high as he approached a bend. And he was no longer driving at the right speed for the road. The scary thing is, he didn't even realize. Driving even a little too fast for the situation is a major cause of collisions, especially on country roads where you don't know what's around the corner. 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
3: The Duke of Sussex and six of the high-profile figures have been ordered to pay an initial £9.5 million towards the legal costs of the publisher of the Daily Mail. The group lost a High Court case over claims of unlawful information gathering. Meanwhile, the Duchess of Sussex is in talks to make her return to acting with an appearance in Guy Ritchie's The Gentleman TV series. According to reports, it's following the news that she and the Duke of Sussex will move back to the UK later this month. Vulnerable people should avoid eating runny eggs in cafes and restaurants because of a risk of salmonella. It comes as an outbreak has left one person dead and hundreds of others ill. And England have beaten Pakistan as Joe Root celebrated his captaincy comeback with victory.
4: And once we got ahead of the game, I thought we managed it really well. I thought we had a really good tempo. With the bat, we managed to apply pressure. When we got our opportunities, there were small periods where we had to soak things up in different moments, in different partnerships.
3: That's the latest from Radio News Hub. I'm Tanita Sims.
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2: The Duke of Sussex, alongside six other high-profile figures, have been ordered to pay an initial £9.5 million towards the legal costs of the publisher of the Daily Mail. The group lost a High Court case over claims of unlawful information gathering. Meanwhile, the Duchess of Sussex is in talks to make her return to acting with an appearance in Guy Ritchie's The Gentleman TV series. According to reports, it's following the news that she and the Duke of Sussex will move back to the UK. Vulnerable people are being asked to avoid eating runny eggs in cafes and restaurants because of a risk of salmonella. Andy Hoyle reports.
3: Earlier this week, the UK Health Security Agency said 207 cases of salmonella have been confirmed between August the 11th last year and August the 1st this year. It comes after an outbreak that's left one person dead and hundreds of others ill. Health officials say cases may be linked to eggs imported from outside of the UK.
2: And two brothers could be spared from the complications of a rare genetic condition thanks to a study. That's the latest from Radio News Hub. I'm Tanita Sims.
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0: tappy tap thing, don't they?
1: 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Are you doing a bit of gardening? 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

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How far off, I sat and wondered. Started humming a song from 1962. Ain't it funny how the night moves, when you just don't seem to have as much to lose. Strange how the night moves.

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2: The Duke of Sussex and six of the high-profile figures have been ordered to pay an initial £9.5 million towards the legal costs of the publisher of the Daily Mail. The group lost a High Court case over claims of unlawful information gathering. Meanwhile, the Duchess of Sussex is in talks to make her return to acting with an appearance in Guy Ritchie's The Gentleman TV series. According to reports, it's following the news that she and the Duke of Sussex will move back to the UK later this month. Vulnerable people should avoid eating runny eggs in cafes and restaurants because of a risk of salmonella. It comes as an outbreak has left one person dead and hundreds of others ill. And England have beaten Pakistan as Joe Root celebrated his captaincy comeback with victory.
3: And once we got ahead of the game, I thought we managed it really well. I thought we had a really good tempo. With the bat, we managed to apply pressure when we got our opportunities. There were small periods where we had to soak things up in different moments, in different partnerships.
2: 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I'm Tanita Sims.
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2: A young girl has died in hospital days after getting into difficulty in the sea in West Sussex. Six-year-old Saja Al-Kawas died on Friday after the deaths of her 14-year-old sister and parents on Tuesday afternoon in Shoreham-by-Sea. One man is diagnosed with prostate cancer every 8 minutes in the UK. The figures from Macmillan come amid a surge in cases, with 100,000 more men diagnosed since 2020. Dr. Anthony Cunliffe is the charity's lead medical advisor.
3: We do need to work with healthcare professionals as well to make sure that everybody who does go and see a GP or perhaps a general practice nurse for advice is getting the same and reliable advice.
2: Three Argentina players have been banned for their part in a brawl at the end of last month's World Cup final against Spain. The country have also been fined nearly £250,000 for displaying a banner at the end of the World Cup semi-final against England. That's the latest from Radio News Hub. I'm Grace McIntosh.
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0: 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Head back, breathe and relax.
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4: It was just another day. A familiar drive through familiar country. But then, just around the corner, came the unexpected. He'd let his speed creep a little too high as he approached a bend. And he was no longer driving at the right speed for the road. The scary thing is, he didn't even realize. Driving even a little too fast for the situation is a major cause of collisions, especially on country roads where you don't know what's around the corner. Think. Don't let your speed creep.
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2: A six-year-old girl has died in hospital after getting into difficulty in the sea off Shoreham in West Sussex. Sadja El-Kawas has been critically ill since the incident in Shoreham by sea on Tuesday. Her parents and 14-year-old sister also died. The number of men living with prostate cancer in the UK has surged by 100,000 since 2020. That's according to the charity Macmillan Cancer Support. Dr. Anthony Cunliffe is their lead medical advisor.
3: We need to make sure that healthcare professionals are fully informed about the discussions to have with people so that people can make a decision about whether they want to get tested or not.
2: Prince Harry and six other household names must pay more than £9.5 million to the Daily Mail's publisher. It's in the first round of legal costs after losing their High Court claims. And Wigan ease to the top of the Super League table after beating Wakefield 26-12 at the Brick Community Stadium. It's their 12th straight win. That's the latest from Radio News Hub. I'm Grace McIntosh.
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2: A fine day for most with sunny spells and light winds, staying predominantly dry, though an odd afternoon shower is possible. Highs of 22 degrees Celsius.
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8: England have beaten Pakistan by an innings and 103 runs in the first test at Headingley. Jofra Archer took 2 wickets in a blistering opening spell on day 3, while Ollie Robinson also struck as Pakistan collapsed. It gives England a dominant start to the series. Coventry City return to the Premier League tonight for the first time in 25 years. The Sky Blues face a tough opening test away to reigning champions Arsenal as the new top flight season gets underway. It marks a major moment for Coventry, who secured promotion after winning the championship last season. Chelsea boss Xabi Alonso says Enzo Fernandez has settled back into pre-season training well, but did not confirm whether the midfielder wants to remain at Stamford Bridge.
9: Enzo is a Chelsea player. He's a top player. He's training really, really well since he started 10 days ago with the team, very integrated, and we are happy with him, and he's getting ready for Monday.
8: And Kimi Antonelli has topped his first practice at the Dutch Grand Prix as Mercedes look strong on their return from Formula One summer break.

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2: A young girl has died in hospital days after getting into difficulty in the sea in West Sussex. Ben Monse reports.
3: 6-year-old Saja El Kawas died on Friday after the deaths of her 14-year-old sister and parents on Tuesday in Shoreham-by-Sea. Sussex police said the family had travelled down from their home in London to visit Shoreham and entered the water at around 2 p.m. before they got into difficulty. Prime Minister Andy Burnham called the incident a terrible family tragedy. People in Shoreham left floral tributes at the scene and said the community was devastated.
2: Prostate cancer cases are surging in the UK, with one man diagnosed every 8 minutes. That's according to Macmillan Cancer Support. Their lead medical advisor is Dr. Anthony Cunliffe.
4: The fact that we've got an increase in the elderly population is probably a big part of it. But I think another reason is just increasing awareness and testing for prostate cancer.
2: The Duchess of Sussex is reportedly in talks to return to acting when she, Harry and their children move back to the UK later this month. Meghan is reportedly in early stage discussions over a possible role in a third series of Guy Ritchie's Netflix hit The Gentlemen. Speculation about her return to the screen emerged as Harry and six other household names were ordered to pay more than £9.5 million to the Daily Mail's publisher. It's in the first round of legal costs after losing their High Court claims. Three Argentina players have been banned for their part in a brawl at the end of last month's World Cup final. The country's football association was also fined nearly £250,000 for displaying a banner relating to the Falkland Islands at the end of the World Cup semi-final. Dolly Parton says she put her own health aside while caring for her husband before his death last year. The 80-year-old has faced a series of cancelled appearances due to ill health. And Arsenal opened their bid to defend the Premier League title with a comfortable 3-0 win over Coventry at the Emirates Stadium. That's the latest from Radio News Hub. I'm Grace McIntosh.
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2: A fine day for most with sunny spells and light winds, staying predominantly dry, though an odd afternoon shower is possible. Highs of 22 degrees Celsius.
6: 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I'm Nick, keeping you company right through until 11 this morning. 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

Well, how are we this fine August morning? I must say it's been nice to have a bit of rain over the last few days, although if you've seen the flash flooding in Edinburgh, it's not so good for them. We've been without it for so long though, haven't we? Lots coming up on today's show. I'm very excited. We have a wonderful guest squeaker that I'm going to play for you soon, as well as some fantastic conversation this morning. So you don't really want to go anywhere. Why would you? Have your breakfast, a nice chill if you can. If you're working, good morning to you. Please let me know what you're up to this morning, this weekend. It'll be great.

0: time now for the first lesson of this week's Guest Squeaker. If you've not played before, it's so simple to join in. What I'll do is play you a mystery voice that has been making the headlines over the past week, and you need to guess out who it is. But there is a little bit of a difference, is that we've had a little bit of fun and changed the pitch of their voice. It'll be fine. You'll get it. We've also got a couple of fun facts to help you this morning. So let's, without further ado, play this week's Guest Squeaker.
1: More videos of him eating cake than scoring tries. Let's put it that way.
0: There we go then. Your fact for our Guest Squeaker this week is he spent time working with some rather unusual colleagues, including elephants. There we go. Who is this week's Guest Squeaker? Don't worry if you missed it. There will be more chances along the show to be able to listen again.

I always forget there's that last Frankie there. Oh gosh, I misspoke over that then. If you have been as clued up as I obviously am, you will know there's been quite the discussion this summer about the sheer number of sequels, reboots and adaptions appearing on TV and streaming. Now, the current projects include new visions of East of Eden, The Portrait of a Lady and Poirot and The Little House on the Prairie. Prairie. Oh my gosh, it's going to be a day. My question for you this morning, though, is what TV show from your childhood would you bring back? If you could bring back anything that you remember from your childhood, what TV show would it be? I know what mine would be, The Bill All the Way. I mean, I can't believe that they've not brought that back already, but that would be mine. But what is yours? What is the TV show from your childhood you would bring back? Get in touch at nicola@radiobgm.org.uk. Drop me a message on WhatsApp or on Facebook, and I will get back to you as soon as possible.

0: was no longer driving at the right speed for the road. The scary thing is, he didn't even realize. 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

0: If you've been keeping an eye on news of late, you will have seen that Lucy Davis, who played Dawn Tinsley in the original UK version of The Office, has recently revealed she has incurable breast cancer and is urging all women not to ignore anything and get everything checked out. But as Paul Pennington reports, not enough women routinely check themselves. It's time now for Word on Checking Your Breasts Regularly with Paul Pennington.
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2: Very recent research shows 2 in 5 women across the UK don't check their breasts regularly for the signs and symptoms of breast cancer. Katie Goford is a clinical nurse specialist from Breast Cancer Now.
3: If breast cancer is detected early and it's treated quickly, the outcomes are so much better.
2: I see when it comes to women checking their breasts, it's recommended that happens at least once a month, ideally a few days after their period if menstruating, and postmenopausal women should pick a regular date each month. Talk me through the approach that women should take to check their breasts.
3: Touch, look, and check. To examine your breasts all the way up to your collarbone and all the way under your armpit as well, because that's the whole breast area. A lot of people don't realise how much the breast tissue extends, but it is quite a big area that you need to examine. There's not a right or wrong way of examining yourself. It's just touching your breast and knowing what you feel like normally. And at the same time, we would recommend that you stand in front of the mirror with your hands by your side, maybe with your hands on your hips, and then with your hands above your head, so you know what your breasts look like in a normal situation. And that way, by getting used to that, if anything changes, you'll recognise it. So that's the touch and the look side of things, and checking anything is different. Most of the time when you find a change, it won't be breast cancer, but it's always important to get that checked. And the things that you're looking out for, if you were to notice anything that felt like a lump or any swelling in your breast, in your armpit, or up into your collarbone, that would be a reason to get that checked out by your doctor. The same if you notice any changes to your skin. So if you notice that your skin is pulling in, it's looking a bit puckered, or you've got any dimpling that looks a bit like an orange peel, or if you notice any changes to the colour of your skin, so if it's looking red or inflamed.
2: I understand it's also important to check the nipples.
3: You'd be looking at the direction that your nipple is. Everybody's nipple points differently. For some people, it's their normal that their nipple points inwards. But if it doesn't normally and it started to do that, that would be a reason to get in touch with your doctors. You'd also need to be aware of any rashes or any crusting around the nipple or any unusual discharge or liquid that was coming from that area.
2: What about the shape and size of the breasts?
3: If you were to feel that your breasts had changed shape, or had got bigger or got smaller, then again, that's something that you should alert your doctor to and go and get checked out.
2: All women aged 50 up to their 71st birthday are invited for breast screening every 3 years, but data shows around 40% of those who should come forward don't.
3: We know that when people find their breast cancers on mammograms, often they don't have any other signs or symptoms. So although you might examine yourself, you may not notice any lumps or bumps or any changes that I've just talked about, and it might be something that's so early that it's not detectable by yourself. We know that people are sometimes frightened and they don't want to come forward. They're afraid of what might be found, but if it's caught early, breast cancer can be treated very easily and very well with very good outcomes.
2: My grateful thanks to Katie Goford. To find out more and to access the latest edition of our podcast, visit wordonhealth.com. 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

we are asking this morning, what TV show from your childhood would you bring back if you could? I'd bring back The Big Breakfast, say Sarah. It was chaotic fun and you never quite knew what was going to happen. TV just isn't that unpredictable anymore. It certainly isn't. Fun House, I'd give anything to see Pat Sharp with a mullet, says Gareth. Bernard's Watch, says Emma. Imagine having that watch now. I'd never be late for work again. All brilliant. I mean, Bernard's Watch, that was a classic, wasn't it? I have to admit, Funhouse was slightly before my time. But yeah, I'm still holding up a petition to bring back the bill, though. If you have any suggestions on what childhood show you would like to bring back, please do get in touch. Nicola at radiobgm.org.uk. Drop us a message on WhatsApp or on Facebook.

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2: A six-year-old girl has died in hospital after getting into difficulty in the sea off Shoreham in West Sussex. Ben Monte reports.
3: Saja El Kawas had been critically ill since the incident at Shoreham by Sea on Tuesday. Her parents, Hassan El Kawas and Zina Alain, and 14-year-old sister Sara El Kawas also died. It's believed the family entered the water from the beach near Shoreham Fort at around 2 p.m. before they got into difficulty. The family lived in London and were British citizens of Palestinian origin, with roots to a refugee camp in Lebanon.
2: One man is diagnosed with prostate cancer every 8 minutes in the UK. The figures from Macmillan come amid a surge in cases, with 100,000 more men diagnosed since 2020. Dr. Anthony Cunliffe is the charity's lead medical advisor.
4: We do need to work with healthcare professionals as well to make sure that everybody who does go and see a GP or perhaps a general practice nurse for advice is getting the same and reliable advice, so that we don't see kind of inequity in testing and inequity in access to testing.
2: Prince Harry and six other household names must pay more than £9.5 million to the Daily Mail's publisher. It's in the first round of legal costs after losing their High Court claims. The group, which includes Sir Elton John and Baroness Doreen Lawrence, must pay the money within 7 days. The publisher's total legal costs were put at more than £34 million. A weighted stuffed toy marketed as a therapeutic tool for adults presents a serious risk of suffocation if placed with young children. That's the warning from the Office for Product Safety and Standards. Although the 1 kilogram plush toy from brand Snuggly is described as a stress relief tool for adults, the brand's website does say that it's safe for children and further advises adult supervision. Well, the OPSS says it doesn't meet toy safety regulations. And Wigan eased to the top of the Super League after beating Wakefield 26-12. It's a record 12th straight win for the club. That's the latest from Radio News Hub. I'm Grace McIntosh.
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2: A fine day for most, with sunny spells and light winds, staying predominantly dry, though an odd afternoon shower is possible. Highs of 22 degrees Celsius.
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morning, we're asking if you could bring back a TV show from your childhood, what would you bring back? We've had Anon say, I'd say Gladiators. Actually, wait, they did bring that back. Oh, yes, they did. I don't think that's going away anytime soon. And Chris has said, I'd bring back Bernard's Watch. Another one for Bernard's Watch. Not because I particularly miss the programme. I just really need that watch now. I'm an adult. I think we can all agree with that. Remember to send in your TV show bring backs. Yeah, we'll call it that. You can contact me at nicole@radiobgm.org.uk via our RadioBGM WhatsApp, the app, or on Facebook, and I will try and read out as many as possible this morning.

another week, another this or that. If you haven't played before, it's really pretty simple. I will give you a word or a name of something, and you need to guess whether it is a type of one thing or a type of another thing. So this week, our word or name, I should say, is flower hat. Now, is flower hat a type of jellyfish, or is it a type of mushroom? So flower hat, is it a type of jellyfish or a type of mushroom? Well, I'll tell you in just a moment.

flower hat. I've not gone mad. It's this week's This or That. This is your weird flower hat. Is it a type of jellyfish or a type of mushroom? Well, I can reveal the answer is flower hat is a jellyfish. And it gets its name because of its colourful, frilly tentacles and can look a bit like petals of a flower. But despite its pretty appearance, the sting can be quite painful, as with any jellyfish. It's also relatively rare, found mainly in Japan and parts of the Western Pacific. There we go then. If you enjoyed our This or That, make sure you tune in next week for another unusual word.

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12: Musician Barry Mitchell, who briefly played bass for rock band Queen, has died. Mitchell was the second bass player of the chart-topping group, having performed alongside original members Freddie Mercury, Brian May and Roger Taylor from 1970.

0: Cathedral following his death on August 3rd, aged 80. Harry Potter stuntman David Holmes says a good life can be had disabled. That's as he calls for the language around the community to be changed. 45-year-old Holmes was paralysed while working on the penultimate film in the Harry Potter series. And Phoebe Bridgers celebrated her first solo on UK number one record on the official albums chart from hospital as she recovers from appendicitis. The California singer-songwriter's chart-topping third LP last weekend following 2022's Punisher.
1: More music variety. Castling.

0: guest squeaker. Let's give them another listen.
1: More videos of him eating cake than scoring tries, let's put it that way.
0: So your clues this week are he spent time working with some rather unusual colleagues, including elephants. And your second clue now is he's been involved in some pretty big projects and causes around the world.
1: More videos of him eating cake than scoring tries, let's put it that way.
0: Don't worry, all will be revealed after 10 o'clock this morning.

now to take a little look back at what happened on the 22nd of August today in history. So going back to 1484, the Battle of Bosworth Field took place. Richard III was defeated and killed, bringing the War of the Roses to an end and putting Henry Tudor on the throne. In 1851, the first America's Cup was won. The yacht America beat more than a dozen British vessels in a race around the Isle of Wight, and the famous trophy eventually became known as the America's Cup. And in 1911, the Mona Lisa was discovered missing from the Louvre. The painting had actually been stolen 2 days earlier, but nobody realised until an artist arrived at the museum and noticed the empty space. Not a good look, was it? And in 1963, a pilot became the first person to enter space twice. Joseph Walker reached the altitude of around 108 kilometres. And in famous birthdays, it's Ray Bradbury. He was born on this day in 1920. Dorothy Parker, born in 1893. And French photographer Henri Carter Brenson in 1908. And you probably recognise this name. Dua Lipa was born on this day in history.

Beeper there, the birthday girl, and a happy birthday to you, if it's your birthday too today. Forgot to say that earlier, sorry. I won't forget, don't worry. Also today then is our not so random fact of the day. Three clues, can you guess what I'm talking about? So clue one, it can sleep for up to 20 hours a day. No, it's not your granddad. Clue two, it has fingerprints that are remarkably similar to humans. And clue three, it can rotate its ears independently of each other. That's quite the party trick. If you guessed koala, you would be rather correct. Koalas have fingerprints that are so similar to humans that they can actually confuse investigators at a crime scene. You wouldn't get that in Morse, would you?

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2: Police say multiple people have died after a crash involving a police vehicle near Middlesbrough. The collision took place on the A66 in Southbank near Middlesbrough in the early hours of the morning. The A66 is closed in both directions between Normanby Road and Church Lane. A young girl has died in hospital days after getting into difficulty in the sea in West Sussex. Ben Monsey reports.
3: 6-year-old Saja El Kawas died on Friday after the deaths of her 14-year-old sister and parents on Tuesday in Shoreham-by-Sea. Sussex police said the family had travelled down from their home in London to visit Shoreham and entered the water at around 2 p.m. before they got into difficulty. Prime Minister Andy Burnham called the incident a terrible family tragedy. People in Shoreham left floral tributes at the scene and said the community was devastated.
2: The number of men living with prostate cancer in the UK has surged by 100,000 since 2020. Macmillan Cancer Support says their latest figures show there's about one diagnosis every 8 minutes. Their lead medical advisor, Dr. Anthony Cunliffe, says more needs to be done to raise public awareness.
4: We need to make sure that healthcare professionals are fully informed about the discussions to have with people so that people can make a decision about whether they want to get tested or not.
2: The Duchess of Sussex is reportedly in talks to return to acting when she, Harry and their children move back to the UK later this month. Meghan is said to be in early stage discussions over a possible role in a third series of Guy Ritchie's Netflix hit The Gentlemen. And supermodel Cara Delevingne has unveiled the release date for her debut album and says she can't wait for the public to hear her new songs. She's one of the most recognisable faces in the modelling world and is now turning her focus to music, having recently released her first 3 songs. That's the latest from Radio News Hub. I'm Grace McIntosh.
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2: A fine day for most with sunny spells and light winds, though an odd afternoon shower is possible. Feeling pleasant in the sunshine, highs of 22 degrees Celsius.
7: If you've just joined us, welcome back. 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I'm with you until 11 o'clock this morning. We have a very exciting film.

Film Club. And I'll be honest, I've not really been watching much, but I have got some juicy information about some arrivals to Netflix. So season 5 and the final season of Outer Banks is on coming on Netflix. Love is Blind UK season 3 dropped on the 19th of August. Episodes 9 and 10 are coming on the 26th of August. And the reunion episode is being released on the 30th of August. So if that's your thing, definitely want to get on that one. And on Channel 4, Celebrity Hunted has returned this August for Stand Up to Cancer. So you can catch those on the Channel 4 on demand. And this one I'm so excited for, The Lycett Arms on Channel 4. This one is wonderfully ridiculous. Joe Lycett is opening a pub for just 1 hour a week and are filming a live Channel 4 series from it with celebrity guests. It's going to be incredibly wacky. September also brings some big departures from Netflix, confirming a number of titles are leaving Netflix, including all 6 Rocky films, the Creed trilogy, Poor Things, The Fault in Our Stars, Nashville and Orphan Black. But more importantly, what I want to know is, what have you been watching at the moment? It could be on any platform, any cinema, whatever, old, new. I want to know your recommendations on what I should be watching. So please do get in touch. It's nicola@radiobgm.org.uk.

This morning, we're asking what TV show from your childhood would you bring back if you could? And we've had a couple of more writing in. Saturday morning telly, a bowl of cereal and absolutely nothing else to worry about. Take me back. I'm with you on that one. Saturday morning telly used to be like no other. I remember back in my day, there used to be always the live shows on a Saturday morning, and they used to just be second to none. And that show, 50-50, I cannot remember what it was about, but I loved it. It was great. Biker Grove. Oh, there's a throwback. I need to know what happened to everyone. Some amazing suggestions this morning, but for me, nothing's going to top the bill. Bring the bill back.

0: was just another day. A familiar drive through familiar country. But then, just around the corner, came the unexpected. He'd let his speed creep a little too high as he approached a bend. And he was no longer driving at the right speed for the road. The scary thing is, he didn't even realize. Driving even a little too fast for the situation is a major cause of collisions, especially on country roads where you don't know what's around the corner. Think. Don't let your speed creep.
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featured artist this week is someone who, quite frankly, seems to be absolutely everywhere at the moment. From Die on This Hill becoming a huge breakout hit to her debut album Visitor reaching number 2 here in the UK, Sienna Spiro has had one seriously impressive year, and she's showing no signs at all of slowing down, with her latest single Great Expectation adding to an already impressive run of music. So this week we're shining a spotlight on one of the UK's most exciting new voices. This is Sienna Spiro, featured artist of this week.

What an incredible voice. That's this week's featured artist of the week, Sienna Spiro. She started writing songs when she was just 10 years old. She was inspired by artists like Etta James, Frank Sinatra, and says music was something that she was naturally gravitating towards from a very young age. I mean, she

0: It's time now for the final play of this week's guest squeaker. But before we play it, I have a couple more clues for you. So we spent time working with some rather unusual colleagues, including Elephant. He's been involved in some pretty big projects and causes around the world. And at one point, he swapped palaces for a cattle station. Let's hear it for one last time, this week's guest squeaker of the week.
1: More videos of him eating cake than scoring tries, let's put it that way.

0: you know.
1: Time now for this week's big reveal of our guest squeaker.
2: More videos of him eating cake than scoring tries, let's put it that way.
1: There we go. This week's guest squeaker is Prince Harry. And this week's clip was taken from Joe Marler, We'll See You Now. It's an incredible series. If you've not seen it, catch it on YouTube. But anyway, Prince Harry has certainly been making the headlines this week after it was revealed that him and Meghan are planning to return to the UK with Archie and Lilibet for an extended stay, 6 years after their dramatic move to America. And with Harry also making headlines over his ongoing legal battles with the British press, it's fair to say there's plenty to talk about this week. That's all from this week's guest squeaker, though. You can join us next week to find out who'll be taking the hot seat.

That's just about all we've got time for this morning. Thank you so much for keeping me company over the past 3 hours. I hope you have a brilliant weekend, whatever you're up to. Keep listening because there's plenty more great music and programs coming your way here on Radio BGM as we join Lewis and Rachel up next. Until next Saturday morning, take care and thank you for listening.

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2: Multiple people have died in a crash involving a police vehicle and a car. Ben Monsey has more.
3: The three-vehicle collision took place on the A66 in Southbank near Middlesbrough shortly after 3:30 a.m. Police say there's a significant emergency response at the scene and people should use alternative routes as the road will remain closed for some time. That's in both directions between Normanby Road and Church Lane in Eston.
2: A young girl has died in hospital days after getting into difficulty in the sea in West Sussex. 6-year-old Sadja Al-Kawas died on Friday after the deaths of her 14-year-old sister and parents on Tuesday in Shoreham-by-Sea. Sussex police said the family had travelled down from their home in London to visit Shoreham and had entered the water at around 2 p.m. before they got into difficulty. Prostate cancer cases are surging in the UK, with one man diagnosed every 8 minutes. That's according to Macmillan Cancer Support. Their lead medical advisor is Dr. Anthony Cunliffe.
4: The fact that we've got an increase in the elderly population is probably a big part of it. But I think another reason is just increasing awareness and testing for prostate cancer.
2: Prince Harry and six other household names must pay more than £9.5 million to the Daily Mail's publisher in the first round of legal costs after losing their High Court claims. The group, which includes Sir Elton John and Baroness Doreen Lawrence, must pay the money within 7 days. The publisher's total legal costs were put at around more than £34 million. Three Argentina players have been banned for their part in a brawl at the end of last month's World Cup final against Spain. The country's football association was also fined nearly £250,000 for displaying a banner relating to the Falkland Islands in the World Cup semi-final. And Dolly Parton says she put her own health aside while caring for her husband before his death. The 80-year-old has faced a series of cancelled appearances due to ill health. That's the latest from Radio News Hub. I'm Grace McIntosh.
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2: A fine day for most with sunny spells and light winds, though an odd afternoon shower is possible. Feeling pleasant in the sunshine, highs of 22 degrees Celsius.
6: Good morning, it's me, Lewis and Rachel, and we're with you until 1 p.m. We've got lots coming up for you, including Whose Bag Is It? And Rachel's dramatic reading.

0: Good morning.
1: Morning.
0: How are you doing today, Rachel?
1: I'm all right. How are you?
0: Yes, not too bad. Thank you. How has your week been?
1: My week's been a week.
0: It's been a week.
1: It's been a week.
0: Has it been one of those weeks?
1: Yeah.
0: Oh, dear.
1: Yeah.
0: Oh.
1: How's your week been?
0: I will say my week has been a lot more tolerable because the weather has been far more cooler.
1: Have you been enjoying the rain?
0: I have been enjoying the rain. I was going to say I was joining the rain, but yeah, I might have gone out in the rain.
1: I'm surprised. You don't like being out in the rain.
0: I don't like being out in the rain, but I tell you what, the rain was very much welcomed. And if it wants to rain a little bit more, it certainly can.
1: I think we're in for a very wet week, though.
0: Oh, are we?
1: I think so, if the weather apps I've been looking at are correct. Though, saying that, this week they told me it's going to be raining when I leave work, so I bring a big coat with me. And it hasn't rained, it's been really sunny.
0: No, it's really not big coat weather.
1: Well, you know, like a jacket, like a bit of a heavier jacket that's a bit more water resistant.
0: Okay, not big coat.
1: Not like a winter coat. No, I'm not that crazy yet.
0: When does your big coat come out?
1: Oh, well, I can tolerate the coat a little bit more than you.
0: Okay.
1: But I think about nearly Halloween, October, November time, depending. Okay. Sometimes it can be really cold around then, sometimes it's still a bit warm.
0: So that's big coat weather?
1: Yeah.
0: Okay.
1: What about you?
0: Oh, that's a good question. Now, you see, I don't like the heat. I don't really like the rain. I don't like the cold.
1: What do you like?
0: 18 degrees. Keep it 18 degrees. Right?
1: So precise.
0: 18 degrees, overcast. That is where I'm happy.
1: That really throws a spanner in the works for a holiday I'm trying to book.
0: Yeah, it does, doesn't it?
1: Yeah.
0: Well, as long as it's overcast and 18 degrees. Because, to be honest, I don't really like wearing a big coat.
1: Do you know?
0: No, because it's just too much.
1: I get it.
0: So, yeah, I don't like wearing a big coat.
1: Yeah, you don't really like wearing a hand scarf either.
0: Not particularly.
1: No. I love a hand scarf.
0: No, the weather just needs to be so it's appropriate for a hoodie and a pair of shorts. That is fine. So that limits me to about probably 3 weeks of the year.
1: Yes.
0: Right. Okay. Anyway, we've got lots coming up for you. In this hour, we have Whose Bag Is It?
1: Yay.
0: And Rachel will be doing a dramatic reading after 12 o'clock. So all is still to come. But up next is a bit of Harry Styles.

0: Love Sensation, Madonna and Kylie Minogue.
1: That's a nice song.
0: It is a nice song. Of course it is. It's Madonna.
1: It's Kylie Minogue as well.
0: It is as well, yes, yes. So, next week we have Reading and Leeds Festival. It's going to be from the 27th of August to the 30th of August.
1: I didn't realise it was next weekend.
0: It is indeed next weekend. It's got a cracking lineup, if you ask me. We've got Charlie XCX, Chase and Status, Florence and the Machine, Fontaine's DC, Ray. There's just loads. Somba, loads of great artists are going to be there.
1: It does sound like a good lineup.
0: Yes, it is. However, though, earlier this year, they did announce that they are going to lose the BBC introducing stage, which has caused quite a bit of uproar, particularly because 70% of all the artists this year have come from the BBC introducing stage.
1: Oh.
0: So the BBC introducing stage has like hosted major artists such as like Ed Sheeran, Florence and the Machine. So it's always been a very brilliant stage, but they have sadly got rid of it this year.
1: Hmm. That's an interesting move to do.
0: Yes, it is indeed. It is. But on that note, we'll play a little bit of Ray.

0: James Blunt. Tastes Like Summer, his newest song.
1: I didn't even realise that was in the works until he dropped it. I really like it.
0: You like it?
1: Yes.
0: I like it too, actually. We were listening to some radio station the other day, and they described this song to be different to his previous work, saying, oh, he's released now like a pop song.
1: It's still poppy.
0: It still is poppy. And when was James Blunt not poppy? This is my argument.
1: That's very true.
0: I know. This is exactly why we should always be listening to Radio BGM, to be honest. Because at least we get our music correct. But no, I think it's like some of his sort of more latest albums.
1: Yes. It's not like his old school sound, like You're Beautiful, which I think most people associate him with.
0: Yes.
1: But this matches with his current music.
0: It does.
1: That's been brought out.
0: It does indeed. Yes, I will still stand by it, actually. James Blunt has to be one of the best artists I've ever seen live.
1: He's very good live.
0: Yes.
1: It's a comedy show as well.
0: It really is. It's definitely worth going. But yes, that is James Blunt.
1: Also, totally separate conversation. I think I worked out a career that we're both not suitable for.
0: What's that?
1: It is being like secret agents.
0: Okay.
1: Just from earlier today, whenever we got out. Maybe I should not announce this, but we were running a wee bit behind schedule this morning.
0: There's nothing new there.
1: It's new. And we pulled up, I dropped Lewis off at the doors to the studio, and I shouted, go. But you went really slowly, and I was like, if we were in an emergency or working for the Secret Services, you would not do very well in that. And it proper made me giggle driving away.
0: Okay.
1: What? I think it's not a suitable career for you.
0: Well, you know, we still got here on time. We're still set up on time.
1: Yeah, but when the urgency of go, you didn't. It was more of a go.
0: Well, it's still early in the morning, isn't it?
1: Still. But I've worked out a career that's not suitable for us.
0: Okay, right. So we're never going to be secret agents. Okay.
1: There we go.
0: Rightio. Okay.
1: I've just been trying to figure out how to throw that in there today, and I couldn't think of a way, so just throw that in.
0: Well, if anyone has any other career suggestions for us, please do get in contact. I'm sure, Rachel's going to be bringing more of these
1: random
0: topics throughout the show today.
1: I do have a few different topics.
0: Anyway, we still got a bit of James Bay, a bit of Taylor Swift still to come, but Jamie Miller is up next.

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3: Tuesday night is 80s night. Join me, Nicholas Heath, from 8 till 10 p.m. for the best in music from 1988 to 1989. I'll be playing three number ones back to back, three tracks from my 80s album of the week, and the very popular 80s themed half hour after the news at 9 p.m. So, dust off your leg warmers and come for a spin in my DeLorean. It's the 80s, baby.

Right, it is time for the best part of the show, which is going to be whose bag is it? So we have 8 items from a celebrity's bag, and it's up to you and Rachel to try and guess whose bag it is. So to begin with, the first 3 items from this bag are a happy birthday card, which says 2 years, you're 30, a book about sociology, and a poster for an open mic night at a pub in Bedfordshire. Right, we will play a couple of songs and you and Rachel will try and guess who might own this bag.

0: James Bader with Best Fake Smile. Right, so before that, we had the first three clues from today's Whose Bag Is It? So just to recap, we had a happy birthday card which says 2 years until you're 30, a book about sociology, and a poster for an open mic night at a pub in Bedfordshire. Any ideas yet?
1: I have an idea, but I don't think the artist is on our system, so no.
0: Oh, who were you thinking?
1: I was thinking of a band.
0: Of a band?
1: Of a band.
0: What band?
1: It's a band called Don Broco.
0: Oh, okay, I'm with you.
1: I know they're from Bedfordshire.
0: Yes, but they are.
1: I don't think we have them on the system.
0: No, I'm not too certain about that, but I can certainly tell you it is not Don Broco.
1: Okay.
0: So, the next three items include train tickets from Luton, a sold-out poster for the London O2, and a sticker of the TikTok logo.
1: Okay.
0: Right, well, we will play another song and we will come back to it.
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0: Has anyone been able to guess whose bag it is? Rachel's in the studio and she's waving her hands up in the air.
1: Because I think I've actually got it this time.
0: Have you?
1: Before the final clues.
0: Okay.
1: Do you want me to tell you who it is?
0: If you want to.
1: I think it's Miles Smith.
0: It is indeed Miles Smith.
1: Yeah!
0: So we still had two more clues. So for those of you who want to know those clues, we had a clue which was a book about astronomy and a Brit Award from 2025. So some context behind this. Miles Smith was born in Luton and raised in Bedfordshire. He began performing at local pubs and open mic nights at just 12 years old. He studied sociology and social policy at university. He released his smash single Stargazing on May the 10th, 2024. He sold out London's O2 Arena before even releasing his debut album. He won a Brit Award for Rising Star in 2025. He began posting viral acoustic cover songs in 2020 on TikTok, and he is only 28. So well done if you also got that one right at home. And here it is. This is a bit of Miles Smith.

0: Mara Smith, Stargazing. Congratulations if you got that one right, along with Rachel.
1: I'm very impressed with myself.
0: You are, aren't you?
1: I'm very happy in the corner here.
0: Yes. It's the first time you managed to get it right before the very end. So well done.
1: Thank you.
0: You can give yourself a pat on the back because we don't have any awards, I'm afraid. We will be back after 12 o'clock with lots more. Rachel's got a dramatic reading for you all.
1: I do.
0: She's been rehearsing it.
1: I know you're sick of listening to me talking about it.
0: Yes. But there's a lot more still to come. However, we're going to leave you with this before the news with Stereophonics Dakota.

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2: An investigation has been launched into a crash which killed several people following a police chase in the early hours of the morning. Ben Monse reports.
3: The collision took place on the A66 in Southbank near Middlesbrough in the early hours of this morning. The A66 is closed in both directions between Normanby Road and Church Lane. North East Ambulance Service said three vehicles were involved in total and a number of patients died at the scene.
2: A six-year-old girl has died in hospital after getting into difficulty in the sea in West Sussex. Sajja Al-Kawas had been critically ill since the incident at Shoreham-by-Sea on Tuesday. Her parents and 14-year-old sister also died. The number of men living with prostate cancer in the UK has surged by 100,000 since 2020. Macmillan Cancer Support said the latest figures show that more than 68,000 men are newly diagnosed in the UK each year. That's the equivalent of one diagnosis every 8 minutes. The Duchess of Sussex is reportedly in talks to return to acting when she, Harry and their children move back to the UK. Meghan is said to be in early stage discussions over a possible role in a third series of Guy Ritchie's Netflix hit The Gentlemen. There's 10 more Premier League sides in action today. Brentford welcome Tottenham Hotspur to the GTEC Stadium in the first All-London clash of the season. Spurs boss Roberto De Zerbi says keeping his players in good physical condition will be a priority.
4: I think it's important. It's important also the management of the players. When the players have some problem, we have to stay calm, to don't take risk.
2: Elsewhere, it's a Dundee derby in the Scottish Premiership as Dundee United face Dundee in Tannadice. And supermodel Cara Delevingne has unveiled the release date for her debut album. She says she can't wait for the public to hear her new songs. That's the latest from Radio News Hub. I'm Grace McIntosh.
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0: BGM weather.
2: A fine day for most with sunny spells and light winds, though an odd afternoon shower is possible. Feeling pleasant in the sunshine, highs of 22 degrees Celsius.
7: Hello, we're back again for another hour. We've got loads up for you, including a bit of the script and Luke Combs.

0: And that was a bit of Morgan Wallen. Wallen?
1: I can't see the screen, so I can't correct you if you're wrong or not. Sorry.
0: Ah, well, never mind. Anyway, we've got a lot to come this hour because Rachel's going to do her dramatic reading. However, first of all, we have had a request.
1: We have had a request from Damien, who has requested this song. I don't know what song it is because I can't see the screen.
0: Oh, right. Okay. Yes.
1: Lord.
0: This is a bit of Meatloaf. Enjoy.

0: Meatloaf with Bat Out of the Howl there for Damien. Do remember, if you want your song to be played, then do head over to the Radio BGM website or download the app and get in contact with us.
1: Yeah, brings you the links to WhatsApp and email us, whatever you want. And you can listen to your favourite shows over and over again.
0: I know, you can even listen to Rachel talking about how she's not going to be a secret agent again.
1: I mean, I really have thought about it.
0: Okay.
1: I'm not going back into it. I'm not going to go back
0: into
1: it.
0: You're not going back into it?
1: No.
0: Okay. No problem. Right. Anyway, we've got a bit of the script coming up, which I'm sure Rachel's very excited for.
1: I do like a bit of script.
0: You do. You do. I don't know if you're going to like this, because it's also called Wonderwall.
1: No, well, it's not called Wonderwall. It's everyone is singing Wonderwall or something. Like that.
0: Yeah, but you don't like Wonderwall.
1: No, I'm not a fan, no.
0: Well, that is still to come. But up next, this is Rethink Something.

0: And that was The Crowder singing Wonderwall. By the script, it's certainly not the Wonderwall song I know.
1: No, it's the Wonderwall I like, though.
0: It's the Wonderwall you like.
1: Yeah. I like that version.
0: Yeah, it's not a bad song from the script.
1: No.
0: No. It's just not Wonderwall, though, is it?
1: It's better, though.
0: Okay. It's better if you say it's better, then it's obviously better. Anyway.
1: Are you ready for your favourite part of the show?
0: Yes, sure.
1: Yeah?
0: I wasn't ready, but yeah, okay.
1: Well, you're ready now. So, for anyone who's new to the show, this is where I will be doing my dramatic reading.
0: Okay.
1: So, for anyone new, that means that I'm going to read two or three lines of a song, and you have to try and help Lewis guess which song I'm reading.
0: Yes, that is the aim of the game.
1: Yes. Are you ready?
0: Yes.
1: Right. I will prove you wrong. I'll take you all the way. Stay another song.
0: Okay. We'll play a bit of Years and Years, and Rachel will give us some clues.

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1: 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And he was no longer driving at the right speed for the road. 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Driving even a little too fast for the situation is a major cause of collisions, especially on country roads where you don't know what's around the corner. 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

0: Right, before that, Rachel gave us the dramatic reading of the week.
1: I did. Do you have any thoughts on who it could be?
0: Not yet, no.
1: No? Okay. So I'll give you the lyrics one more time, and then if you still struggle, I'll give you some hints, okay? So the lyrics are, I will prove you wrong. I'll take you all the way. Stay another song. Right? There were the lyrics. Now the hint would be, the hints are, the song was released in December 2001, reached number 2 in the UK charts, and it became a viral hit in 2024. Right. We'll play another song and then we'll see if you can get him.

0: and Aspixy Lot.
1: Is that a new song of hers? I've never heard it before.
0: I believe so, yes.
1: I liked it.
0: But before that, Rachel was doing her dramatic read and she's given us some clues. Have you got an idea of who it might be?
1: Do you have an idea?
0: I don't know.
1: Do you need the lyrics one more time before I tell you, or...?
0: Yes, we can do it once more.
1: Okay. So lyrics were, I will prove you wrong. I'll take you all the way. Stay another song.
0: Okay.
1: Anything coming to mind?
0: I don't. Not today, no.
1: No? Oh, this is a really good song.
0: Okay.
1: You'll know this because it was really big back in 2024. So it was released in 2001, and then it resurged in 2024.
0: Okay.
1: Anything?
0: No, nothing at the moment. No. If we play one more song, if you have any ideas, then do get in contact. Head over to our Radio BGM website to get in contact and let us know who you might think the dramatic reading is.

0: Teddy Swims there with Break Up in Reverse. Before that, Rachel was giving us the final clue to her dramatic reading this week.
1: And has it helped you at all?
0: No, I haven't been able to get it this week.
1: No, usually do.
0: I normally do. Yes, yes.
1: Something's in the water this week. I got yours right and you got mine wrong.
0: I know. Oh. I know.
1: All right, so the dramatic reading this week was Sophie Alex Baxter with Murder on the Dance Floor.
0: Oh, of course it that was.
1: Came out in 2001. Due to Saltburn being released in 2024, you give it another release of life.
0: Was this song in Saltburn?
1: Yeah.
0: I didn't realise that.
1: Yeah, it's during one of the scenes, I think, where he's like dancing around the house.
0: Oh, okay. Ah, oh, that's a very good film.
1: It is a very good film.
0: Okay, well, here it is. This is Sophie Ellis-Bextor with Murder on the Dance Floor.
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0: And as Girls Aloud with Sound of the Underground.
1: Such a throwback.
0: It is, isn't it? Wow, I can tell you, have you seen that they have now just teased a snippet of an unreleased song on social media this week?
1: Oh, have they?
0: Yes, and it happens to be just in time for their 20th anniversary of Tangled Up next year.
1: Ooh.
0: Where they are going to release a deluxe, I think, album.
1: Album.
0: Yes, that's it. So that is all still to come with Girls Aloud. However, that is it from us today, unfortunately. But don't worry, because Gareth is on the way next with the number ones at one. We're going to leave you a bit with a bit of Benson Boone and Sabrina Carpenter, but we will be back next week. Goodbye.
1: Bye.

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2: Police are investigating after several people died in a crash following a police chase in Teesside. Ben Monse has more.
3: The three-vehicle collision took place on the A66 in Southbank near Middlesbrough shortly after 3:30 a.m. Police say there's a significant emergency response at the scene and people should use alternative routes as the road will remain closed for some time. That's in both directions between Normanby Road and Church Lane in Eston.
2: A young girl has died in hospital days after getting into difficulty in the sea in West Sussex. Six-year-old Sadja Al-Kawas died on Friday after the deaths of her 14-year-old sister and parents on Tuesday in Shoreham-by-Sea. Prince Harry and six other household names must pay more than £9.5 million to the Daily Mail's publisher. It's in the first round of legal costs after losing their High Court claims. The group, which includes Sir Elton John and Baroness Doreen Lawrence, must pay the money within 7 days. Three Argentina players have been banned for their part in a brawl at the end of last month's World Cup final against Spain. The country's football association was also fined nearly £250,000 for displaying a banner at the end of the World Cup semi-final against England relating to the Falkland Islands. There's five Premier League fixtures today following yesterday's opening game at the Emirates, where title holders Arsenal beat newly promoted Coventry 3-0. After a difficult time last season, Tottenham will be looking to get off to a winning start when they take on Brentford later. The club's spending will pass the £300 million mark when Savino joins from Manchester City. Spurs boss Roberto De Zerbi has defended the financial decisions.
4: But I think Premier League is a different league. It's different price, different competition in the transfer market.
2: And George Russell delivered a much-needed boost to his championship hopes with a commanding victory in the Dutch Grand Prix sprint. That's the latest from Radio News Hub. I'm Grace McIntosh.
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2: Plenty of sunshine for all this afternoon, with only a few areas of patchy cloud at times. Some light drizzle is possible in places, highs of 22 degrees Celsius.
6: Look out, here they come, the number ones at one ready. Just gone 1 o'clock, Saturday afternoon. Gareth here in the seat with a stack of songs to play for you. All of which, by the way, reached that prestigious top spot in the charts. That's right, it's a whole hour. Get ready for the number ones at one.

on, there's plenty more where that came from on the show this afternoon. A very good afternoon to you. Welcome along to the number ones at one. This is Gareth here for the Saturday edition of the show. The premise is quite simple. We take a whole load of music, all of which reach number one. We mix them up into a giant playlist and then play them for you. Yeah, that's what the number ones is all about. The number ones at one here on Radio BGM. And by the way, here comes another classic which reached the top of the charts on, yeah, you guessed it, the number ones at one.

0: And a very good afternoon to you. You're listening to the Number Ones at One with Gareth on Radio BGM. Nice to have you with us for this Saturday afternoon. 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

at 1 right here on Radio BGM around the Prince Philip Hospital on 94.9 FM, as well online on the smart speaker and on the mobile app. Whichever way you're finding us this afternoon, I do hope you're enjoying the programme and it's good to have you with us. And I hope you're feeling a little bit better as well if you are listening to us from a hospital bedside this afternoon. The number one's at 1, quite simple really. We play you a load of songs that reach number 1 in the charts. There's something quite special about a number 1, isn't there? They have that beautiful redeeming quality about them. Whether they reach the top of the charts and were there for weeks or months on end and couldn't be destabilised, or whether they were a flash in the pan, there one minute and gone the next. They all seem to have that wonderful feature about them that you instantly recognise them. Although, it has to be said, some number ones, perhaps not so befitting of that title, we'll play them all on this show. The best, the worst, and the slightly questionable. That's what the number ones is all about here on Radio BGM. And do you know what? Just because, here's another one from the number ones at 1.

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1: Well, that's just about it from us on the number ones at one today. Fresh out of time. Thanks ever so much for checking us out. And I hope you've enjoyed the last hour, picking through some of the best and not quite the best number ones, but that's what it's all about, isn't it? Number ones at one returns on Monday from 1 o'clock here on Radio BGM. Until then, I wish you a pleasant weekend. I do hope you have a good one and take care of yourselves. And I'll catch you next Saturday from one. Ta-ra!

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2: An investigation has been launched into a crash which killed several people following a police chase in Teesside. Ben Monsell reports.
3: The collision took place on the A66 in Southbank near Middlesbrough in the early hours of this morning. The A66 is closed in both directions between Normanby Road and Church Lane. North East Ambulance Service said three vehicles were involved in total and a number of patients died at the scene.
2: A six-year-old girl has died in hospital after getting into difficulty in the sea in West Sussex. Saja Al-Kawas had been critically ill since the incident at Shoreham-by-Sea on Tuesday. Her parents and 14-year-old sister also died. The number of men living with prostate cancer in the UK has surged by 100,000 since 2020. Macmillan Cancer Support said the latest figures show that more than 68,000 men are newly diagnosed in the UK each year. That's the equivalent of one diagnosis every 8 minutes. The Duchess of Sussex is reportedly in talks to return to acting when she, Harry and their children move back to the UK. Meghan is said to be in early stage discussions over a possible role in a third series of Guy Ritchie's Netflix hit The Gentlemen. There's 10 more Premier League sides in action today. Brentford welcome Tottenham Hotspur to the GTEC Stadium in the first All-London clash of the season. Spurs boss Roberto De Zerbi says keeping his players in good physical condition will be a priority.
4: I think it's important. It's important also the management of the players. When the players have some problem, we have to stay calm, to don't take risk.
2: Elsewhere, it's a Dundee derby in the Scottish Premiership as Dundee United face Dundee at the Tannadice. And country star Dolly Parton says she put her own health aside while caring for her husband. The 80-year-old has faced a series of cancelled appearances due to ill health. That's the latest from Radio News Hub. I'm Grace McIntosh.
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0: BGM weather.
2: Plenty of sunshine for all this afternoon, with only a few areas of patchy cloud at times. Some light drizzle is possible in places, highs of 22 degrees Celsius.

0: just another day. A familiar drive through familiar country. But then, just around the corner, came the unexpected. He'd let his speed creep a little too high as he approached a bend. And he was no longer driving at the right speed for the road. The scary thing is, he didn't even realize. Driving even a little too fast for the situation is a major cause of collisions, especially on country roads where you don't know what's around the corner. Think. Don't let your speed creep.
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2: Police are investigating after several people died in a crash following a police chase in Teesside. Ben Monse has more.
3: The three-vehicle collision took place on the A66 in Southbank near Middlesbrough shortly after 3:30 a.m. Police say there's a significant emergency response at the scene and people should use alternative routes as the road will remain closed for some time. That's in both directions between Normanby Road and Church Lane in Eston.
2: A young girl has died in hospital days after getting into difficulty in the sea in West Sussex. Six-year-old Sadia Al-Kawas died on Friday after the deaths of her 14-year-old sister and parents on Tuesday in Shoreham-by-Sea. Prince Harry and six other household names must pay more than £9.5 million to the Daily Mail's publisher. It's in the first round of legal costs after losing their High Court claims. The group, which includes Sir Elton John and Baroness Doreen Lawrence, must pay the money within 7 days. Three Argentina players have been banned for their part in a brawl at the end of last month's World Cup final against Spain. The country's football association was also fined nearly £250,000 for displaying a banner at the end of the World Cup semi-final against England relating to the Falkland Islands. There's five Premier League fixtures today following yesterday's opening game at the Emirates, where title holders Arsenal beat newly promoted Coventry 3-0. After a difficult time last season, Tottenham will be looking to get off to a winning start when they take on Brentford later. The club's spending will pass the £300 million mark when Savino joins from Manchester City. Spurs boss Roberto De Zerbi has defended the financial decisions.
4: But I think Premier League is different league. It's different price, different competition in the transfer market.
2: And George Russell delivered a much-needed boost to his championship hopes with a commanding victory in the Dutch Grand Prix sprint. That's the latest from Radio News Hub. I'm Grace McIntosh.
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2: Plenty of sunshine for all this afternoon, with only a few areas of patchy cloud at times. Some light drizzle is possible in places, highs of 22 degrees Celsius.
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2: Seven people, including two police officers, have died after a crash following a police pursuit on the A66 near Middlesbrough. Cleveland Police says a Volkswagen Passat travelling the wrong way along the road collided with a marked police vehicle this morning. Ben Monse has this report.
3: The collision took place on the A66 in South Bank near Middlesbrough in the early hours of this morning. The A66 is closed in both directions between Normanby Road and Church Lane. North East Ambulance Service said three vehicles were involved in total and a number of patients died at the scene.
2: The police watchdog has launched an investigation into the circumstances leading up to the crash. A six-year-old girl has died in hospital after getting into difficulty in the sea in West Sussex. Saja Al-Kawas had been critically ill since the incident at Shoreham-by-Sea on Tuesday. Her parents and 14-year-old sister also died. The Duchess of Sussex is reportedly in talks to return to acting when she, Harry and their kids move back to the UK later this month. Meghan is said to be in early stage discussions over a possible role in the third series of Guy Ritchie's Netflix hit The Gentlemen. Speculation about a return to the screen emerged as Harry and six other household names were ordered to pay more than £9.5 million to the Daily Mail's publisher in the first round of legal costs after losing their High Court claims. The Royal Philharmonic Orchestra is urging more children to get educated in classical music. Their musical director is conductor Vasily Petrenko.
4: It is a basis for our very harmonized life together. It can resolve so many conflicts, it can resolve so many things.
2: It comes alongside GCSE results day in England, with the number of pupils opting to take music on a decline. And in football this afternoon, Hull City have pulled off a major upset, beating Manchester United 2-0 in the Premier League. That's the latest from Radio News Hub. I'm Dave Cronin.
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2: Remaining cloudy over northern Scotland with a few light showers. Elsewhere, a chilly night and the odd mist or fog patch forming in rural areas. Lows of 13 degrees Celsius.

How far off I sat and wondered. 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
2: Prime Minister Andy Burnham says he's devastated by the deaths of two police officers and five members of the public in a crash on the A66 near Middlesbrough. Cleveland police says a Volkswagen Passat travelling the wrong way along the road collided with a marked police vehicle just before 3:40 on Saturday morning. The officers who died have been named by Cleveland Police Chief Constable Victoria Fuller, who spoke to the media earlier.
3: Tragically, two police officers, PC Matthew Blades and PC Tom Clough, died at the scene, along with the five occupants of the Passat, as a result of the collision.
2: Aristocrat Constance Martin has been granted permission to appeal her 14-year prison sentence over the death of her baby daughter. Martin and her partner Mark Gordon were convicted after baby Victoria died while the couple were living off-grid and evading authorities in early 2023. The court previously heard the pair had fled to prevent the child being taken into care. A young girl has died in hospital days after getting into difficulty in the sea in West Sussex. Grace McIntosh reports.
4: 6-year-old Saja Al-Kawas died on Friday after the deaths of her 14-year-old sister and parents on Tuesday in Shoreham-by-Sea. Sussex police said the family had travelled down from their home in London to visit Shoreham and entered the water at around 2 p.m. before they got into difficulty.
2: George Russell delivered a much-needed boost to his championship hopes with a commanding victory in the Dutch Grand Prix sprint. The 28-year-old shaved 3 points off Mercedes teammate Kimi Antonelli's lead. And American actor Chase Stokes has said his liver and kidney were failing after he finished filming Outer Banks. The 33-year-old played John B. on the Netflix series, which premiered in 2020 and released its fifth and final season this week. That's the latest from Radio News Hub. I'm Dave Cronin.
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2: Remaining cloudy over northern Scotland with a few light showers. Elsewhere, a chilly night and the odd mist or fog patch forming in rural areas. Lows of 13 degrees Celsius.

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2: Two police officers killed in this morning's crash on the A66 have been named as PC Matthew Blades and PC Tom Clough. Seven people died when a Volkswagen Passat travelling the wrong way along the A66 near Middlesbrough collided with a marked police vehicle shortly before 3:40 a.m. Cleveland Police Chief Constable Victoria Fuller urged the public to avoid speculation while investigations continue.
3: Whilst this investigation is ongoing, and out of respect for all those who have lost loved ones, I would strongly urge people to avoid speculation and respect the privacy of the families.
2: The Duchess of Sussex is reportedly in talks to return to acting when she, Harry and their children move back to the UK later this month. Meghan is said to be in early stage discussions over a possible role in a third series of Guy Ritchie's Netflix hit The Gentlemen. Prime Minister Andy Burnham has been spotted supporting Everton for the first time since taking office. The lifelong Everton fan attended Saturday's Premier League match against Crystal Palace at the Hill Dickinson Stadium. The number of men living with prostate cancer in the UK has surged by 100,000 since 2020. Macmillan Cancer Support says their latest figures show there is about one diagnosis every 8 minutes. Their lead medical advisor, Dr. Anthony Cunliffe, says there needs to be more awareness among healthcare staff as well as the public.
4: We need to make sure that healthcare professionals are fully informed about the discussions to have with people.
2: And Sir Ridley Scott has declared that he sees himself as an influencer rather than filmmaker. The 88-year-old director, best known for films including Alien, Blade Runner and Gladiator, said being ahead of the game has made him an influencer. That's the latest from Radio News Hub. I'm Dave Cronin.
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2: Remaining cloudy over northern Scotland with a few light showers. Elsewhere, a chilly night and the odd mist or fog patch forming in rural areas. Lows of 13 degrees Celsius.
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2: Tributes are being paid to two police officers killed in a crash that claimed seven lives on the A66 near Middlesbrough. PC Matthew Blades and PC Tom Clough died when a car travelling the wrong way collided with their marked police vehicle in the early hours of Saturday. The police watchdog is investigating the circumstances leading up to the crash, which also killed five members of the public. Chief Constable of Cleveland Police is Victoria Fuller.
3: These were brave officers protecting our communities and serving our residents, who didn't return home to their families at the end of their shift.
2: Aristocrat Constance Martin has been granted permission to appeal her 14-year prison sentence over the death of her baby daughter. Martin and her partner were convicted after baby Victoria died while the couple were living off-grid and evading authorities in early 2023. Three Argentina players have been banned for their part in a brawl at the end of last month's World Cup final against Spain. The country's football association was also fined nearly £250,000 for displaying a banner at the end of the World Cup semi-final against England relating to the Falkland Islands. Today's the World Humanoid Robot Games. Featuring over 30 different events, the games are designed to test the robot's agility, coordination and practical skills.
4: Back then, we could hardly make these robots really walk slowly. And now you can see that they can run and balance really nicely.
2: That's Professor Dimitrios Kanaloas from University College London. He predicts one robot will beat Usain Bolt's sprinting record. And Lando Norris will start the Dutch Grand Prix from pole position after edging out Mercedes George Russell in a dramatic qualifying session disrupted by late rain. That's the latest from Radio News Hub. I'm Dave Cronin.
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2: Remaining cloudy over northern Scotland with a few light showers. Elsewhere, a chilly night and the odd mist or fog patch forming in rural areas. Lows of 13 degrees Celsius.
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2: Two police officers killed in Saturday morning's crash and the A66 have been named as PC Matthew Blades and PC Tom Clough. Seven people died when a Volkswagen Passat travelling the wrong way along the A66 near Middlesbrough collided with a marked police vehicle on Saturday morning. Cleveland Police Chief Constable Victoria Fuller urged the public to avoid speculation while investigations continue.
3: Whilst this investigation is ongoing, and out of respect for all those who have lost loved ones, I would strongly urge people to avoid speculation and respect the privacy of the families.
2: The Duchess of Sussex is reportedly in talks to return to acting when she, Harry and their children move back to the UK later this month. Meghan is said to be in early stage discussions over a possible role in a third series of Guy Ritchie's Netflix hit The Gentlemen. Prime Minister Andy Burnham has been spotted supporting Everton for the first time since taking office. The lifelong Everton fan attended Saturday's Premier League match against Crystal Palace at the Hill Dickinson Stadium alongside his wife. The number of men living with prostate cancer in the UK has surged by 100,000 since 2020. Macmillan Cancer Support says their figures show there's about one diagnosis every 8 minutes. Dr. Anthony Cunliffe from the charity says there needs to be more awareness among healthcare staff as well as the public.
4: We need to make sure that healthcare professionals are fully informed about the discussions to have with people so that people can make a decision about whether they want to get tested or not.
2: And Sir Ridley Scott has declared that he sees himself as an influencer rather than a filmmaker. The 88-year-old director, best known for films including Alien, Blade Runner and Gladiator, said being ahead of the game has made him an influencer. That's the latest from Radio News Hub. I'm Dave Cronin.
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2: Remaining cloudy over northern Scotland with a few light showers. Elsewhere, a chilly night and the odd mist or fog patch forming in rural areas. Lows of 13 degrees Celsius.

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2: Tributes are being paid to two police officers killed in a crash that claimed seven lives on the A66 near Middlesbrough. PC Matthew Blades and PC Tom Clough died when a car travelling the wrong way collided with their marked police vehicle in the early hours of Saturday. The police watchdog is investigating the circumstances leading up to the crash, which also killed five members of the public. Chief Constable of Cleveland Police says Victoria Fuller.
3: These were brave officers, protecting our communities and serving our residents who didn't return home to their families at the end of their shift.
2: Reports suggest the Duchess of Sussex could be considering a return to acting, while Prince Harry faces a substantial legal bill following a High Court defeat. The claims come after Harry and six other high-profile figures were ordered to pay more than £9.5 million in initial legal costs to the publisher of the Daily Mail after losing their case. The United States has imposed 50% tariffs on $20 billion worth of Canadian goods after last-minute talks failed to ease tensions between the two countries. Canada says it will retaliate against the measures, which will affect around 5% of its exports to the US. But the Royal Philharmonic Orchestra is trying to get more people involved in classical music.
4: You have to bring your best qualities, you have to bring your best effort within the group of people. And for that, nothing else can teach as much as performing in the band, performing in the orchestra.
2: That's their musical director, Vasily Petrenko. And Dolly Parton says she put her own health aside while caring for her husband before his death last year. The 80-year-old has faced a series of cancelled appearances due to ill health, but says she's now responding well to treatment and is improving. That's the latest from Radio News Hub. I'm Dave Cronin.
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2: Sunday will see sunny spells and light winds. Temperatures will be slightly warmer than Saturday with a chance of an isolated shower in the far north. Highs of 24 degrees Celsius.
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2: Prime Minister Andy Burnham says he's devastated by the deaths of two police officers and five members of the public in a crash on the A66 near Middlesbrough. Cleveland police say a Volkswagen Passat travelling the wrong way along the road collided with a marked police vehicle on Saturday morning. The officers who died have been named by Cleveland Police Chief Constable Victoria Fuller.
3: Tragically, two police officers, PC Matthew Blades and PC Tom Clough, died at the scene, along with the five occupants of the Passat, as a result of the collision.
2: Aristocrat Constance Martin has been granted permission to appeal her 14-year prison sentence over the death of her baby daughter. Martin and her partner were convicted after baby Victoria died while the couple were living off-grid and evading authorities in early 2023. Conservative leader Kemi Badenoch has branded former Tory members who defected to Reform UK as among the most dishonest people she has met. She also ruled out any future deal with Nigel Farage's party, saying she'd rather face another general election than support what she called a Conservative Reform coalition government. In football, Manchester United's season got off to a nightmare start as newly promoted Hull City pulled off a shock 2-0 win on the Premier League return. After the match, Hull boss Sergei Yakirovich didn't give much away.
4: This is a secret, come on.
5: Tell us.
4: Just that, you know, I don't have a coach this for set pieces. Marco Angelo, my assistant coach, and Onur, they're doing this. So this is our secret, how.
2: And actor Andrew Garfield has revealed he's addicted to a secret Instagram account despite staying off social media publicly. That's the latest from Radio News Hub. I'm Dave Cronin.
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1: This is the Red Thread.
2: It is indeed this hour from the 90s up to the present day. It's that hour, and we start at Robbie Williams and Millennium, ending up a Green Day on a musical journey. Boulevards of Broken Dreams, remember that one. Can you work out the connections then from one song to the next, or just enjoy the music? Here we go, it's the Red Threads.

The first solo number one in the UK for Robbie Williams, number two in Spain, number three in New Zealand. All places the red thread is heard. And welcome along to the Red Thread. I'm Tim Cooper. So every song joins up to the next, connects in some respects, and a nice, well, easy, straightforward one to start then. I reckon so anyway. I'm sure you'll agree. For our first title, Robbie Williams there.

Pulp from the album Different Class in 1995. Disco 2000. The millennium was the year 2000, of course, and that was our connection. Tim Cooper. Nice and straightforward to start there. Now, we continue in that way, really, from our last title.

never like that. And number one in 2010 for the boy band JLS. And that was The Club Is Alive from Disco 2000. A disco being a nightclub. Gotta say hello to Marie Teresa Sherwood, who liked us on Facebook then. Do that or give her a mention on the show. It's facebook.com/redthreadradio. Or get in touch with the show via the email redthreadtim@gmail.com. Let's slow it down a touch now then. A touch. From the title of the song I just played, well, to this title, it's Alicia Dixon.

Alicia Dixon was in Mystique, of course. That's how she started. That's a solo single from 2009. Was nominated in the Brit Awards for Best British Single for that one. And that was Breathe Slow. What was the connection then on the red thread? Here we go. From JLS, The Club Is Alive. If you're alive, well, you're breathing. It is indeed. So from that last title then, well-known artists here. What's the title though?

0: You need to calm down. Indeed, from 2019, that was number 5 in the UK. Number 6 in Greece, where the red thread is heard. The connection then, Alicia Dixon, Breathe Slow. Slow down was our connection to You Need to Calm Down. Indeed, that's the kind of link we like. It is the red thread. Every song connects. Coming soon, our Cooper Classic Tenuous Connection. Not next, though. Our next connection is sport-related. From our last artist, I'm sure you know who that was.
1: Sometimes sensible, sometimes tenuous, sometimes ridiculous. Can you work out how? Every song connects to the next on the red thread.

That's recorded by Fonda Rae in 1984. The cover there by Kathy Dennis in 1991. What was the connection on the red thread? Well, Taylor Swift it was, and You Need to Calm Down was our previous title. So via the snooker player Dennis Taylor to Kathy Dennis. Yes, a round of applause for Dennis Taylor. Gotta be done.

So from the full title of that last song by Kathy Dennis, the full title, The Bit in Brackets. To this title. It's the red thread every song connects.

0: In the Morning was the title of the song. Razor Light, the band from 2006. The Connection, Anthem, Kathy Dennis, Touch Me All Night Long was the bit in brackets. Well, all night is till the morning and in the morning. Yeah, well then, if you got that, it's time then for our Cooper Classic Tenuous Connection on the way next. From Razor Light there, In the Morning, somehow to Peter Andre, A Mysterious Girl. It is TV related. Can you work it out? It's on the way next.
1: O'n i'n joio bloeddio calon lan gyda rwyrion yn y rygbi tan i fy llwnc ddechrau teimlo fel sy'n iddi llyngu tywod. 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

0: join me, Gareth, for a whole hour of nothing but brilliant tunes and memories from the decade that was the 90s. 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

footballer appeared in the same series of I'm a Celebrity. Get me out of here. Oh, yeah, she might have got that. Let's move on then. It's a musical journey for my last title.

0: That's the title of the song by Benson Boone from 2025 on the Red Thread from Mysterious Girl. Well, mysterious is mystical, gotta be said.
1: Where every song connects to the next, Tim Cooper on the Red Thread.
0: From that title then by Benson Boone, how do we get here?

0: From 2004 then, that was from the album Unwritten. These words, I love you, I love you, the full title there. These words was the basis of The Link Now from Benson Boone and Mystical Magical. Well, from magic words to these words. Indeed, in two songs, Green Day are here then and the Boulevard's Broken Dreams. Who was that then with these words? Our last song, who was that? Going to help you next.
1: Attention.
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0: Father.
1: George Ezra from 2023, nominated for a Brit Awards Song of the Year in 2023. For that one, yes, that was George Ezra then. So who was our previous artist? Natasha Bedingfield. And a field, well, that normally has grass, doesn't it? The green, green grass. Our last one in the thread then, to this.

0: 5 in the UK, number 5 in New Zealand as well, in 2004.
1: Tim Cooper, The Red Thread.
0: Boulevard to Broken Dreams, and the name of the band was Green Day. I told you that about 10 minutes ago. So from Green Grass, George Ezra, to Green Day. Many thanks for joining us on The Red Thread and maybe trying to work out the connections. See you soon.

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2: Two police officers killed in Saturday morning's crash and the A66 have been named as PC Matthew Blades and PC Tom Clough. Seven people died when a Volkswagen Passat travelling the wrong way along the A66 near Middlesbrough collided with a marked police vehicle on Saturday morning. Cleveland Police Chief Constable Victoria Fuller urged the public to avoid speculation while investigations continue.
3: Whilst this investigation is ongoing, and out of respect for all those who have lost loved ones, I would strongly urge people to avoid speculation and respect the privacy of the families.
2: The Duchess of Sussex is reportedly in talks to return to acting when she, Harry and their children move back to the UK later this month. Meghan is said to be in early stage discussions over a possible role in a third series of Guy Ritchie's Netflix hit The Gentlemen. Prime Minister Andy Burnham has been spotted supporting Everton for the first time since taking office. The lifelong Everton fan attended Saturday's Premier League match against Crystal Palace at the Hill Dickinson Stadium alongside his wife. The number of men living with prostate cancer in the UK has surged by 100,000 since 2020. Macmillan Cancer Support says their figures show there's about one diagnosis every 8 minutes. Dr. Anthony Cunliffe from the charity says there needs to be more awareness among healthcare staff as well as the public.
4: We need to make sure that healthcare professionals are fully informed about the discussions to have with people so that people can make a decision about whether they want to get tested or not.
2: And Sir Ridley Scott has declared that he sees himself as an influencer rather than a filmmaker. The 88-year-old director, best known for films including Alien, Blade Runner and Gladiator, said being ahead of the game has made him an influencer. That's the latest from Radio News Hub. I'm Dave Cronin.
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2: And on our musical journey, this adds Billy Ocean as that starting point when the going gets tough and all that business, ending up at Los Bravos and Black is Black. It's our musical journey, the Red Threads. Every song connects to the next in some way. Can you work out the connections or just enjoy the music? Welcome along.

The Going Gets Tough from 1985. From the film Jewel of the Nile. Kathleen Turner was in that, Danny DeVito and Michael Douglas, and they were featured in the video to that song in 1985, you might remember. Welcome along then to The Red Thread. I'm Tim Cooper. Every song connects around here. Who was that with our first song then? I did mention him at the start of the hour, When the Going Gets Tough. Who was that? What are the name of this band?

That's the title, Every Song Connects on the Red Threads. Barbara Weathers and David Lewis, the singers there from the band Atlantic Star. If you knew who they were, so went from Billy Ocean via the Atlantic Ocean, of course, to Atlantic Star. Tim Cooper, where every song connects to the next, you're on the red thread. To the 60s now then, from Atlantic Star then.

Freddie Garrity was the singer of Freddie and the Dreamers from 1963, their biggest hit in the UK. Number two, number one in America 2 years later, and also number one in Canada. What was the connection then? Secret Lovers, Atlantic Star via Freddie Starr. Remember him? What a legend he was. Saw him live a good few times. Freddie Starr to Freddie and the Dreamers. Back to the 80s. This is a fabulous song, in my opinion. What's the name of the group, though? With Life in a Northern Town.

Another song from 1985. It's not a tribute to 1985 this week, by the way. At number 4 in Australia, where the red thread is heard. Number 15 in the UK for Dream Academy. From Freddie and the Dreamers to Dream Academy. What a song.

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That was Irene Cara. That was the song that won an Academy Awards for Best Original Song in 1980. Film it was Fame before coming a TV series. And the song there from 1980. Yes, what was the connection then? From Dream Academy via Fame Academy. Remember that on TV? To Fame. Every song connects on the red thread. Coming up pretty soon then, our Cooper Classic Tenuous Connection. First though, possibly the easiest link we've ever done.

I've no idea. Number one in the UK, 1988 for Bros. They were rather massive at the time. So from Fame and Irene Cara to When Will I Be Famous? Do I need to explain? Probably not. Coming soon, our Cooper Classic Tenuous Connection then. But if you're listening closely to that last song, you might get the next connection to this title.

0: 1972, Johnny Nash. There are more questions than answers. What was the connection then from Ross? When will I be famous? Well, the answer to that in the lyrics in that song, I Can't Answer That. You might remember, too, there are more questions than answers. Oh, no. In six songs, we're going to be at Los Bravos then, and Black is Black. Next, our Cooper Classic Tenuous Connection from Johnny Nash there. There are more questions than answers, TV related, to Fleetwood Mac and Little Lies. It's on the way next. Can you work it out?
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0: think we've all got somebody we'd like to dedicate that one to, haven't we? From 1987, that's Fleetwood Mac, from their 14th studio album, that's Tango in the Night from 1987. Worldwide hit. That was our Cooper Classic, Tenuous Connection on the Red Threads. How did it connect then? From Johnny Nash, there are more questions than answers. Well, a TV show, I said TV related, a TV show where there are loads of questions and answers. It's the 1% Club, and the host in the UK of that is Lee Mack to Fleetwood Mac.
1: Oh, yeah. Yeah. Very nice.
2: Oh, yeah.
0: Oh, yes. Where can we go next? From our last title, a bit simpler next. If you know the name of this band, you'll certainly get the connection. It's the Red Threads.

The Red Thread playing songs, certainly playing on the radio like that one from 1983. The Scottish band Fiction Factory. So from Little Lies, if it's lies, well, that's fiction.

Number 5 in the UK, 1976 for the Drifters. You're more than a number in my little red book from Fiction Factory. Well, fiction, that's a story. It's a red book. Our next connection is tenuous, see if you can work it out. To this gentleman from Number, I'll tell you that. It is a tenuous one.

0: back to 1974, Elton John from his album Goodbye Yellow Brick Roads, Benny and the Jets. What was the connection from the Drifters then? I told you it was a tenuous one, didn't I? Well, you're more than a number in my little red book. Well, from a number then, a reg number is something you get on a car, registration number, of course. From reg number to Reg Dwight, of course, is Elton John. And in two songs, we're going to be Los Bravos then, and Black is Black on a musical journey. Where can we go next? You can't believe the last one, can you? From, well, from Benny and the Jets, I'll tell you that. Where can we go?
1: Sometimes sensible, sometimes tenuous, sometimes ridiculous. Can you work out how? Every song connects to the next on the Red Thread.

I Love Rock and Roll was first recorded by the Arrows in 1975, covered in 82, though, by that band. They were Joan Jett and somebody else as well in there. So from Elton John, Benny and the Jets to Joan Jett. What was the other half of that band? Joan Jett and... It's going to help you to this if you know. Last one in the thread. Can you work it out?

0: Oh, yeah, so 1966. Los Bravos, then.
1: Tim Cooper, The Red Thread.
0: Did you work out the last connection there from Joan Jett and the Blackhearts? It was Blackhearts. I love rock and roll. So Blackhearts to Black is Black. Many thanks for joining us on The Red Thread. Maybe we'll get out the connections. And I'll see you soon.

0: sometimes sensible, sometimes tenuous, sometimes ridiculous. Can you work out how? Every song connects to the next on the Red Thread.
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3: Prime Minister Andy Burnham says he's devastated by the deaths of two police officers and five members of the public in a crash on the A66 near Middlesbrough. Cleveland police say a Volkswagen Passat travelling the wrong way along the road collided with a marked police vehicle on Saturday morning. The officers who died have been named by Cleveland Police Chief Constable Victoria Fuller.
4: Tragically, two police officers, PC Matthew Blades and PC Tom Clough, died at the scene, along with the five occupants of the Passat, as a result of the collision.
3: Aristocrat Constance Martin has been granted permission to appeal her 14-year prison sentence over the death of her baby daughter. Martin and her partner were convicted after baby Victoria died while the couple were living off-grid and evading authorities in early 2023. Conservative leader Kemi Badenoch has branded former Tory members who defected to Reform UK as among the most dishonest people she has met. She also ruled out any future deal with Nigel Farage's party, saying she'd rather face another general election than support what she called a Conservative Reform coalition government. In football, Manchester United's season got off to a nightmare start as newly promoted Hull City pulled off a shock 2-0 win on the Premier League return. After the match, Hull boss Sergei Yakirovich didn't give much away.
5: This is a secret, come on.
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5: Just that, you know, I don't have a coach this for set pieces. Marco, Angelo, my assistant coach and owner, they're doing this. So this is our secret, how?
3: And actor Andrew Garfield has revealed he's addicted to a secret Instagram account despite staying off social media publicly. That's the latest from Radio News Hub. I'm Dave Cronin.
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2: Two police officers killed in Saturday morning's crash on the A66 have been named as PC Matthew Blades and PC Tom Clough. Seven people died when a Volkswagen Passat travelling the wrong way along the A66 near Middlesbrough collided with a marked police vehicle on Saturday morning. Cleveland Police Chief Constable Victoria Fuller.
3: I would strongly urge people to avoid speculation and respect the privacy of the families.
2: The Duchess of Sussex is reportedly in talks to return to acting when she, Harry and their children move back to the UK later this month. Meghan is said to be in early stage discussions over a possible role in a third series of Guy Ritchie's Netflix hit The Gentlemen. And Sir Ridley Scott has declared that he sees himself as an influencer rather than a filmmaker. The 88-year-old director said being ahead of the game has made him an influencer. That's the latest from Radio News Hub. I'm Dave Cronin.
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